0: appreciate you riding home every afternoon at the V Bros on Kiss 108. It's Mikey V, Frankie V, and Gianna.
1: Shed is down the street in Medford. Weather's not too bad, right? Summer right around the corner. Is that causing you to feel uninspired at work today?
2: Yes.
0: Uh-oh.
1: I think a lot of people do. Actually, the study found that more than 33% of people feel uninspired at work, and they were asked, what would inspire them? They said to maximize their productivity, they want their bosses to know they want a room where there's nobody around, a quiet room at work where they can just walk to and shut the door and be there by themselves to re-energize themselves and catch their breath and then come back into the cubicle
3: of
1: the office.
3: Wait, no lie. They're building something new in here. I think our traffic department in here.
1: Yeah.
3: And Gianna said, can that be our napping spot?
4: I did say that. I said it could be a nap room, a zen room, meditation room.
1: Well, now you just say to the iHeart bosses, no, it's called a quiet room. And Frankie said that this will help me motivate myself and inspire me to be better at my job.
3: Oh. So if you stop hearing traffic reports on the radio, it's because we turned that area into a napping room for Gianna.
4: Perfect.
1: You just hear Gianna snoring in the background. Here's your traffic report.
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Sienna Spyro and Die on This Hill right there. It's about a positive vibe. As you ride home, what's going to make you happy? Why are you smiling? 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

0: Sun is out today. We're spreading positive vibes. Kiss 108. It is Mikey V, Frankie V, and Gianna. Bella is in Somerville. Why are you smiling?
1: Because I graduated on Saturday with my master's degree.
2: Oh, my God.
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1: Sometimes. 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

0: 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It's Mikey V, Frankie V, and Gianna. It's almost time for shagging.
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0: We have our Ubers outside the radio station. Shaggy's at Big Night Live tonight for our good friend from Gemini for Five, Pup Dogs. Pup and Friends, as they raise money to help those affected by the hurricanes in Jamaica. So if you're hearing the songs right now, wow, we fun to party with that guy, Shaggy. You still got time, and you can buy tickets right at Big Night Live.
2: 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Here we go. Girl, you're my angel. I want to hear you sing this.
0: See, I'm out there on Instagram. I'll make you come. Come find me. Come find me at Big Night Live tonight. Tickets are like $45 at the door tonight. So come meet us. All the money goes to an amazing cause. Let's party together, go off the weekend together. Big Night Live. That's basically right inside the garden. Shaggy's there tonight. Doors are opening in minutes, I think at 7 o'clock, but you can show up at any time. Shaggy won't go on until like 8 or 9, so if you're in the area, come on by. You can buy tickets at the door, and it all goes to a good cause. We're out here. We're hanging again tomorrow afternoon, Friday afternoon, 2 to 7, the V Bros and Gianna on Kiss.
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